0: Un retro hit en la X.
1: Tell us what do you think about the women's liberation? Wait a minute, man, don't say that. You gotta respect the women for what they believe, man. It might not go along with them, but you gotta respect them. Yeah, man, but you can't get mad with them about that. You gotta remember the sales now. One thing for sure, everybody knows what's theirs is theirs and what's yours is yours. That right? Say, man, but wait a minute. Hell,

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1: Hey yo, Jason.
2: Oh yeah. Oh yeah. Oh yeah.
1: Say something to her. 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
2: I got one question. How'd you fit all that in them jeans? 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
0: Just a little bit of.

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That's when I knew that your heart was scarring. 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
1: Right now, I just need you to get real loose. Get comfortable. Grab your loved ones, or grab your love partner. And if you're by yourself, no worries.